0: Fremantle play Sydney on Friday. South Africa beat the All Blacks 43-28 in Baltimore. The Springboks won the series 3-1. Alexander Zverev beat Ben Shelton 6-3, 7-6, 5-7, 6-2 in the US Open final. Elena Rybakina beat Aryna Sabalenka in the women's final. And Enric Mas won the Vuelta a España in Granada.
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1: Good morning from AXR. Gareth Gates, Any One of Us Soon, and George Ezra, Hold My Girl. First, though, for Monday, here's your showbiz.
2: Practical Magic 2 has knocked Spider-Man off the top of the US box office with about $30 million. Nicole Kidman and Sandra Bullock's sequel is now in cinemas across Australia as well. Melissa Doyle has been appointed chair of the National Australia Day Council. The former Sunrise host will oversee Australia Day events and the Australian of the Year awards for the next 3 years. Saturday Night Live UK is back on Sky One. The new series has already landed with a roast of Harry and Meghan. Big Brother UK is underway on ITV with AJ Odudu and Will Best hosting season 23. A mole twist is already in play inside the house. St Etienne are on a farewell tour of Britain. Dates run through Birmingham, Manchester, Bristol and London this month. The Jonas Brothers played You're the Voice at the NFL's first regular season game at the MCG. Crowds were split on the set, with John Farnham's anthem the clear highlight. Kylie Minogue is next up at the ground, booked for the AFL Grand Final on September 26th. Oscar-winning British producer Jeremy Thomas has died at 77. His credits include The Last Emperor. And the Primetime Emmys air tonight, hosted by Mariska Hargitay. After The Pit and Widow's Bay cleaned up at last weekend's craft ceremonies.
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1: Let's get on Ed Sheeran Castle on the Hill. First is Griffin and Carl Reynolds. The best is yet to come. Good morning and welcome to AXR, streaming across Asia.

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1: 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It's Tony Dibben here at AXR with Van Halen, Why Can't This Be Love and Culture Club next.
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3: Indonesian rescuers are still searching the Java Sea for about 129 people after the passenger ferry Virgo Transport 8 capsized in bad weather. Six people have died and more than 100 have been rescued from the ship, which was carrying 243 from Surabaya to Banjarmasin. The transport minister says the vessel flipped rather than sank. Off Vanuatu, one person is confirmed dead and more than 30 remain missing after the ferry MV Matui sank between Santo and Ambae. 15 people have been accounted for alive. Officials say marine warnings may not have been heeded and the boat may have been overloaded. Ukraine's foreign minister says a Russian strike near Yahudin, 2 kilometres from Poland, shows the war is at Europe's doorstep. The Kremlin has rebuffed President Zelensky's offer to meet President Putin at the Miami G20. President Trump has spoken to Saudi Arabia's crown prince as fighting resumes in Yemen after last week's pipeline attack. Markets expect the US Federal Reserve to raise interest rates this week after hotter-than-forecast inflation. Oil remains above $100 a barrel. China has warned it may cancel a planned leaders' meeting if Washington approves new arms sales to Taiwan. And New South Wales public school students will be limited to as little as 15 minutes of screen time a day under new guidelines meant to lift classroom results.
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4: Manchester City beat Manchester United 1-0 last night. Erling Haaland scored after Phil Foden was sent off. Brighton beat Coventry 4-0. Arsenal beat Sunderland 2-0 on Saturday. Leeds play Newcastle tonight. Penrith beat the Roosters 19-12. Nathan Cleary kicked a field goal, then Brian To'o scored late. The Dolphins beat the Warriors 26-16. Cronulla beat North Queensland 26-16. Brisbane beat Adelaide 144-91. Charlie Cameron kicked 5 goals. Fremantle play Sydney on Friday. South Africa beat the All Blacks 43-28 in Baltimore. The Springboks won the series 3-1. Alexander Zverev beat Ben Shelton 6-3, 7-6, 5-7, 6-2 in the US Open final. Elena Rybakina beat Aryna Sabalenka in the women's final. And Enric Mas won the Vuelta a España in Granada.
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1: Jessie J, Ariana Grande, Nicki Minaj have Bang Bang soon. The weekend's on next. Now for Monday, here's your showbiz.
2: Practical Magic 2 has knocked Spider-Man off the top of the US box office with about $30 million. Nicole Kidman and Sandra Bullock's sequel is now in cinemas across Australia as well. Melissa Doyle has been appointed chair of the National Australia Day Council. The former Sunrise host will oversee Australia Day events and the Australian of the Year awards for the next 3 years. Saturday Night Live UK is back on Sky One. The new series has already landed with a roast of Harry and Meghan. Big Brother UK is underway on ITV with AJ Odudu and Will Best hosting season 23. A mole twist is already in play inside the house. St Etienne are on a farewell tour of Britain. Dates run through Birmingham, Manchester, Bristol and London this month. The Jonas Brothers played You're the Voice at the NFL's first regular season game at the MCG. Crowds were split on the set, with John Farnham's anthem the clear highlight. Kylie Minogue is next up at the ground, booked for the AFL Grand Final on September 26th. Oscar-winning British producer Jeremy Thomas has died at 77. His credits include The Last Emperor, and the Primetime Emmys air tonight, hosted by Mariska Hargitay. After the Pit and Widow's Bay cleaned up at last weekend's craft ceremonies.
0: Best of the 80s, 90s and today. Right here on AXR.

0: Indonesian rescuers are still searching the Java Sea for about 129 people after the passenger ferry Virgo Transport 8 capsized in bad weather. Six people have died and more than 100 have been rescued from the ship, which was carrying 243 from Surabaya to Banjarmasin. The transport minister says the vessel flipped rather than sank. Off Vanuatu, one person is confirmed dead and more than 30 remain missing after the ferry MV Matui sank between and Ambaye. 15 people have been accounted for alive. Officials say marine warnings may not have been heeded and the boat may have been overloaded. Ukraine's foreign minister says a Russian strike near Yahudin, 2 kilometres from Poland, shows the war is at Europe's doorstep. The Kremlin has rebuffed President Zelensky's offer to meet President Putin at the Miami G20. President Trump has spoken to Saudi Arabia's crown prince as fighting resumes in Yemen after last week's pipeline attack. Markets expect the US Federal Reserve to raise interest rates this week after hotter-than-forecast inflation. Oil remains above $100 a barrel. China has warned it may cancel a planned leaders' meeting if Washington approves new arms sales to Taiwan. And New South Wales public school students will be limited to as little as 15 minutes of screen time a day under new guidelines meant to lift classroom results. AXR Sport.
1: Manchester City beat Manchester United 1-0 last night. Erling Haaland scored after Phil Foden was sent off. Brighton beat Coventry 4-0. Arsenal beat Sunderland 2-0 on Saturday. Leeds play Newcastle tonight. Penrith beat the Roosters 19-12. Nathan Cleary kicked a field goal, then Brian To'o scored late. The Dolphins beat the Warriors 26-16. Cronulla beat North Queensland 26-16. Brisbane beat Adelaide 144-91. Charlie Cameron kicked 5 goals. Fremantle plays Sydney on Friday. South Africa beat the All Blacks 43-28 in Baltimore. The Springboks won the series 3-1. Alexander Zverev beat Ben Shelton 6-3, 7-6, 5-7, 6-2 in the US Open final. Elena Rybakina beat Aryna Sabalenka in the women's final. And Enric Mas won the Vuelta a España in Granada.

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1: Indonesian rescuers are still searching the Java Sea for about 129 people after the passenger ferry Virgo Transport 8 capsized in bad weather. Six people have died and more than 100 have been rescued from the ship, which was carrying 243 from Surabaya to Banjarmasin. The transport minister says the vessel flipped rather than sank. Off Vanuatu, one person is confirmed dead and more than 30 remain missing after the ferry MV Matui sank between Santo and Ambaye. 15 people have been accounted for alive. Officials say marine warnings may not have been heeded and the boat may have been overloaded. Ukraine's foreign minister says a Russian strike near Yahudin, 2 kilometres from Poland, shows the war is at Europe's doorstep. The Kremlin has rebuffed President Zelensky's offer to meet President Putin at the Miami G20. President Trump has spoken to Saudi Arabia's crown prince as fighting resumes in Yemen after last week's pipeline attack. Markets expect the US Federal Reserve to raise interest rates this week after hotter-than-forecast inflation. Oil remains above $100 a barrel. China has warned it may cancel a planned leaders' meeting if Washington approves new arms sales to Taiwan. And New South Wales public school students will be limited to as little as 15 minutes of screen time a day under new guidelines meant to lift classroom results.
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0: News.
1: Indonesian rescuers are still searching the Java Sea for about 129 people after the passenger ferry Virgo Transport 8 capsized in bad weather. Six people have died and more than 100 have been rescued from the ship, which was carrying 243 from Surabaya to Banjarmasin. The transport minister says the vessel flipped rather than sank. Off Vanuatu, one person is confirmed dead and more than 30 remain missing after the ferry MV Matui sank between Santo and Ambae. 15 people have been accounted for alive. Officials say marine warnings may not have been heeded and the boat may have been overloaded. Ukraine's foreign minister says a Russian strike near Yahudin, 2 kilometres from Poland, shows the war is at Europe's doorstep. The Kremlin has rebuffed President Zelensky's offer to meet President Putin at the Miami G20. President Trump has spoken to Saudi Arabia's crown prince as fighting resumes in Yemen after last week's pipeline attack. Markets expect the US Federal Reserve to raise interest rates this week after hotter-than-forecast inflation. Oil remains above $100 a barrel. China has warned it may cancel a planned leaders' meeting if Washington approves new arms sales to Taiwan. And New South Wales public school students will be limited to as little as 15 minutes of screen time a day under new guidelines meant to lift classroom results.
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2: It's Monday, 14th of September. Welcome to the show. Paul Baker on your radio for the next couple of hours. Got the big hitters on the way from Dominic Fike and BB Rexha. We got a power anthem from Vance Joy, but first is Ariana Grande.

is Paul Baker on AXR. You can follow us at asia.co. So here we go then. It is Monday, the 14th of September. Coming up for you a little bit later on, we'll talk Jurassic Life. Also, creative disasters for you a little bit later on as well. All the usual stuff, amazing facts of the day, the brain buster on this day in history. Let's have a look at today's celebrity birthdays. Sam Neill, who we sadly lost recently, would have been 79 years old today. Andrew Lincoln of The Walking Dead. Rick Grimes, he was in Love Actually as well. He's 53 years old today. Morten Harkett, lead singer of A-ha, is 67 years old. And also celebrating, it's Nas, the Grammy-winning hip-hop artist and record producer, 53 years old today. It's National Cream Tea Room Day across the UK. It's also National Live Creative Day. It's National Sober Day today as well. And if you're in America, I don't know what it is, but it is National Eat a Hoagie Day.

weekday. This is AXR, and this is Paul Baker. At the end of Friday's show, I gave you the conversation starter. What's a piece of household logic you swore by as a kid that turned out to be absolute nonsense? Well, for Oliver, it was believing that leaving the fridge door open for 2 minutes would cool down the entire kitchen. Yeah, that didn't happen. Amelia, thinking that blowing into a game cartridge actually fixed it instead of just adding moisture. For Lucas, believing the red emergency stop cord in the disabled toilet summoned a helicopter. Not sure why you think that. And thinking that the car's hazard lights gave you legal immunity to park absolutely everywhere. That's Isla. I can understand why, as a child, you might think that. And for Ethan, believing the TV needed to cool down for 20 minutes before turning it off at the wall. That's what my mum used to tell me in the olden days. The mayor, very, very olden days.

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1: 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We've got music from Slater, Sienna Spyro, and here's Olivia Rodrigo.
0: Paul Baker.

You can catch the show every weekday at axr.co. This is Paul Baker. Time now for your Brainbuster question. And in a survey of 100 adults, they were asked, have you watched a film in the cinema at least once in the last 12 months? How many of the 100 adults surveyed said yes, they did go to the cinema within the last 12 months to watch a movie? Cinema attendance has gone down dramatically, especially since COVID. But how many of those 100 do you think have been to the cinema in the last year?

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This is Paul Baker. Find us on Facebook. Let's answer your brainbuster question for you right now then. We asked 100 people if they'd been to the cinema to watch a movie within the last 12 months. Out of those 100, how many said yes, they had been to the cinema to watch a movie within the last 12 months? I said cinema attendance has dropped dramatically. It's been well documented. And that goes to show with this survey, to be honest, just over half, 57 of the 100 adults said they have been to the cinema within the last year. The other 43, not so much. Paul Baker.

This is Paul Baker right here on AXR. On the way in the next hour of the show, we'll speak Jurassic life and also creative disasters as well. On This Day in History is coming up, and it's time now for your amazing facts for Monday. Did you know the Empire State Building was designed, built, and opened in just 410 days. That was an average construction speed of 4.5 floors per week. The world's fastest lift, frog in my throat, is inside the Shanghai Tower. It travels at speeds of up to 46 miles an hour. And the original Pac-Man arcade cabinet code occupied less than 24 kilobytes of memory, which is roughly the size of a single modern digital photo thumbnail.

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1: Indonesian rescuers are still searching the Java Sea for about 129 people after the passenger ferry Virgo Transport 8 capsized in bad weather. Six people have died and more than 100 have been rescued from the ship, which was carrying 243 from Surabaya to Banjarmasin. The transport minister says the vessel flipped rather than sank. Off Vanuatu, one person is confirmed dead and more than 30 remain missing after the ferry MV Matui sank between Santo and Ambae. 15 people have been accounted for alive. Officials say marine warnings may not have been heeded and the boat may have been overloaded. Ukraine's foreign minister says a Russian strike near Yahudin, 2 kilometres from Poland, shows the war is at Europe's doorstep. The Kremlin has rebuffed President Zelensky's offer to meet President Putin at the Miami G20. President Trump has spoken to Saudi Arabia's crown prince as fighting resumes in Yemen after last week's pipeline attack. Markets expect the US Federal Reserve to raise interest rates this week after hotter-than-forecast inflation. Oil remains above $100 a barrel. China has warned it may cancel a planned leaders' meeting if Washington approves new arms sales to Taiwan. And New South Wales public school students will be limited to as little as 15 minutes of screen time a day under new guidelines meant to lift classroom results. AXR.
2: We are now into hour number two of Monday's show. It's the 14th of September. I'm Paul Baker. On the way is Harry Styles and American girl Stella Lefty is going to take you to Boston. First, though, Teddy Swims and Mr. Know-It-All.

Monday to Friday, this is Paul Baker, right here on AXR. Coming up then, let's have a look at events on this day in history for the 14th of September. In 1985, Golden Girls, starring Bea Arthur and Betty White, made its network television debut. 1985. 1995, Lolly released her cover of Viva La Radio across the UK singles chart. That was what, 1999? In 2007, Japan launched a lunar orbiter spacecraft. It was to gather detailed data of the moon. That was 2007. And in 2015, the laser interferometer I can't read these words. They're too long for me. What are you doing? It made this historic first ever detection of cosmic gravitational waves. That was in 2015. On tomorrow's, can you please give me some words I can read? Thank you very much.

check out the website axr.co. You're listening to Paul Baker on AXR. What is a piece of household logic you swore by as a kid that turned out to be complete nonsense? This is your conversation starter that I gave you on Friday. Let's do some more of your answers for you right now. For Rosie, thinking that closing the curtains during a thunderstorm stopped the lightning from hitting the house windows. That doesn't work. Doesn't work. Alfie, believing that leaving a glass of water out overnight turned it into pure poison by the morning. Yeah, don't touch that, child. Don't touch that. And for Ella, thinking that the smoke alarm was directly connected to the local fire station and would bring three engines. Yeah, that doesn't happen. Paul Baker.

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2: Up next, we're going to talk Jurassic Life. We've got creative disasters coming up for you as well. Shakira and Burna Boy on the way. Gracie Abrams coming up. But right now, the brand new one from Miley. This is Bass Persuades.
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Right, time now to talk Jurassic Life. Watching a glass of water ripple on your coffee table and bracing yourself for a T-Rex attack. Realizing that every single park fence failure could have been avoided if someone just double-checked the main breaker. Believing for years that holding a flare and waving your arms was a solid defense strategy against prehistoric predators. Wishing modern theme park rides were half as exciting as tour vehicles on an animated track, or an automated track, and wondering how nobody in the film noticed the massive raptor opening a stainless steel kitchen door handle.

Dance. This is Paul Baker and you're listening to AXR. Right, time now to have a look at some creative disasters, starting a simple 5-minute DIY project and ending up with hot glue permanently stuck to your kitchen table. Buying £80 worth of specialised craft supplies at 9 p.m. on a Tuesday, only to use them once. Watching a 30-second online tutorial and realising your finished product looks like a melted shoe. Getting paint on a brand new top despite wearing an apron, 3 towels and an old jumper. And finally, with creative disasters, stepping on a stray plastic craft bead barefoot on the living room rug at 6 a.m. Yeah, try not to swear on that one.

the way next, the brand new conversation starter, and we'll wrap things up for Monday's show. Cat's Eye are coming up with Animal. We got Calvin Harris and Jazzy as well. First, though, here's Taylor Swift. I knew it. I knew you.

Don't forget to check out the latest at AXR.co. You're listening to Paul Baker every Monday to Friday. We are very nearly done for your show for Monday. Thank you very much for listening. Back with you again tomorrow. Let's give you a brand new conversation starter question. What is a completely boundary line in your house that creates an immediate turf war? What is a boundary line in your house that creates an immediate turf war? Get involved at Paul Baker DJ on the social media platforms and your answers will be on the radio tomorrow. Thank you very much for listening. I do have a couple more songs left to play, but before I go, I have to wish you that you should enjoy what is left of your Monday.

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2: Indonesian rescuers are still searching the Java Sea for about 129 people after the passenger ferry Virgo Transport 8 capsized in bad weather. Six people have died and more than 100 have been rescued from the ship, which was carrying 243 from Surabaya to Banjarmasin. The transport minister says the vessel flipped rather than sank. Off Vanuatu, one person is confirmed dead and more than 30 remain missing after the ferry MV Matui sank between Santo and Ambae. 15 people have been accounted for alive. Officials say marine warnings may not have been heeded and the boat may have been overloaded. Ukraine's foreign minister says a Russian strike near Yahudin, 2 kilometres from Poland, shows the war is at Europe's doorstep. The Kremlin has rebuffed President Zelensky's offer to meet President Putin at the Miami G20. President Trump has spoken to Saudi Arabia's crown prince as fighting resumes in Yemen after last week's pipeline attack. Markets expect the US Federal Reserve to raise interest rates this week after hotter-than-forecast inflation. Oil remains above $100 a barrel. China has warned it may cancel a planned leaders' meeting if Washington approves new arms sales to Taiwan. And New South Wales public school students will be limited to as little as 15 minutes of screen time a day under new guidelines meant to lift classroom results.
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3: Manchester City beat Manchester United 1-0 last night. Erling Haaland scored after Phil Foden was sent off. Brighton beat Coventry 4-0. Arsenal beat Sunderland 2-0 on Saturday. Leeds play Newcastle tonight. Penrith beat the Roosters 19-12. Nathan Cleary kicked a field goal, then Brian To'o scored late. The Dolphins beat the Warriors 26-16. Cronulla beat North Queensland 26-16. Brisbane beat Adelaide 144-91. Charlie Cameron kicked 5 goals. Fremantle play Sydney on Friday. South Africa beat the All Blacks 43-28 in Baltimore. The Springboks won the series 3-1. Alexander Zverev beat Ben Shelton 6-3, 7-6, 5-7, 6-2 in the US Open Final. Elena Rybakina beat Aryna Sabalenka in the women's final. And Enric Mas won the Vuelta a España in Granada.
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and gentlemen, this is Billy McCluskey from Palm Springs reporting for NBC Sports of America. 20 seconds to the start of the 31st party of the race.

0: AXR World News.
1: Indonesian rescuers are still searching the Java Sea for about 129 people after the passenger ferry Virgo Transport 8 capsized in bad weather. Six people have died and more than 100 have been rescued from the ship, which was carrying 243 from Surabaya to Banjarmasin. The transport minister says the vessel flipped rather than sank. Off Vanuatu, one person is confirmed dead and more than 30 remain missing after the ferry MV Matui sank between Santo and Ambae. 15 people have been accounted for alive. Officials say marine warnings may not have been heeded and the boat may have been overloaded. Ukraine's foreign minister says a Russian strike near Yahudin, 2 kilometres from Poland, shows the war is at Europe's doorstep. The Kremlin has rebuffed President Zelensky's offer to meet President Putin at the Miami G20. President Trump has spoken to Saudi Arabia's crown prince as fighting resumes in Yemen after last week's pipeline attack. Markets expect the US Federal Reserve to raise interest rates this week after hotter-than-forecast inflation. Oil remains above $100 a barrel. China has warned it may cancel a planned leaders' meeting if Washington approves new arms sales to Taiwan. And New South Wales public school students will be limited to as little as 15 minutes of screen time a day under new guidelines meant to lift classroom results.

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1: Mock Turtles and Lizzo on the way in just a moment. Let's grab the latest headlines. First, it's 4 o'clock in Hong Kong and Singapore.
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3: Indonesian rescuers are still searching the Java Sea for about 129 people after the passenger ferry Virgo Transport 8 capsized in bad weather. Six people have died and more than 100 have been rescued from the ship, which was carrying 243 from Surabaya to Banjarmasin. The transport minister says the vessel flipped rather than sank. Off Vanuatu, one person is confirmed dead and more than 30 remain missing after the ferry MV Matui sank between Santo and Ambae. 15 people have been accounted for alive. Officials say marine warnings may not have been heeded and the boat may have been overloaded. Ukraine's foreign minister says a Russian strike near Yahudin, 2 kilometres from Poland, shows the war is at Europe's doorstep. The Kremlin has rebuffed President Zelensky's offer to meet President Putin at the Miami G20. President Trump has spoken to Saudi Arabia's crown prince as fighting resumes in Yemen after last week's pipeline attack. Markets expect the US Federal Reserve to raise interest rates this week after hotter-than-forecast inflation. Oil remains above $100 a barrel. China has warned it may cancel a planned leaders' meeting if Washington approves new arms sales to Taiwan. And New South Wales public school students will be limited to as little as 15 minutes of screen time a day under new guidelines meant to lift classroom results.
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4: Manchester City beat Manchester United 1-0 last night. Erling Haaland scored after Phil Foden was sent off. Brighton beat Coventry 4-0. Arsenal beat Sunderland 2-0 on Saturday. Leeds play Newcastle tonight. Penrith beat the Roosters 19-12. Nathan Cleary kicked a field goal, then Brian To'o scored late. The Dolphins beat the Warriors 26-16. Cronulla beat North Queensland 26-16. Brisbane beat Adelaide 144-91. Charlie Cameron kicked 5 goals. Fremantle play Sydney on Friday. South Africa beat the All Blacks 43-28 in Baltimore. The Springboks won the series 3-1. Alexander Zverev beat Ben Shelton 6-3, 7-6, 5-7, 6-2 in the US Open final. Elena Rybakina beat Aryna Sabalenka in the women's final. And Enric Mas won the Vuelta a España in Granada.
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0: Your favorite songs are played right here.

Lizzo, To Be Loved on AXR. It's a joy to be with you. My name's Olivia. On the show today, I mean, loads of things going on across Asia. It's a brilliant time of year. You've got the Mid-Autumn Festival, you've got Formula One, you have got Halloween, of course. So I'll give you some of the highlights on the show today. Speaking of Formula One, a frustrating result over the weekend for Norris. We'll get to that. We'll also get to the US Open, which is finally wrapped. And the Dolly Parton Airport, somewhere you might want to fly into at some point in your life. But where is it? I'll tell you more a little bit later on. This is Nelly and Ride With Me first.

band Sean Paul and Marie and Rockabite. Yeah, sorry, it's 20 past four in Hong Kong and Singapore, and the Harvest Moon Festival is on at the moment in Hong Kong. It's the prelude to the Mid-Autumn Lantern Carnival, which starts on the 17th of September until the 11th of October. Harvest Moon is the name of the moon for this month, the full moon, I mean, because it's the time of year where obviously farmers around the Northern Hemisphere are bringing in their harvest. So well worth checking out the details for

Ariana Grande, yes, and on AXR. Right, time for a game. Three-word quiz. Might be a bit tricky today, but I'm going to go with it. This week's theme on the three-word quiz is ancient mythology. I'll give you three words. You just have to tell me who the ancient mythology story is about, okay? Underworld, pomegranate, spring. Any ideas which ancient mythological character I'm talking about? Underworld, pomegranate and spring. We'll find out if you're right in three songs' time.

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Pink and Beautiful Trauma on AXR. Right, time for a game. It's the three-word quiz. Let's get the answer. Ancient mythology, underworld, pomegranate and spring. Which character am I talking about? Well done if you said Persephone, which is a name I have to say slowly, otherwise it confuses me. Queen of the underworld, whose consumption of pomegranate seeds bound her to spend part of the year below ground, creating winter and returning to bring spring. Well done if you got that right today. If you can-

Kylie Minogue and Magic on AXR. Right, your latest headlines on the way in 10 minutes or so. 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
3: Indonesian rescuers are still searching the Java Sea for about 129 people after the passenger ferry Virgo Transport 8 capsized in bad weather. Six people have died and more than 100 have been rescued from the ship, which was carrying 243 from Surabaya to Banjarmasin. The transport minister says the vessel flipped rather than sank. Off Vanuatu, one person is confirmed dead and more than 30 remain missing after the ferry MV Matui sank between Santo and Ambae. 15 people have been accounted for alive. Officials say marine warnings may not have been heeded and the boat may have been overloaded. Ukraine's foreign minister says a Russian strike near Yahudin, 2 kilometres from Poland, shows the war is at Europe's doorstep. The Kremlin has rebuffed President Zelensky's offer to meet President Putin at the Miami G20. President Trump has spoken to Saudi Arabia's crown prince as fighting resumes in Yemen after last week's pipeline attack. Markets expect the US Federal Reserve to raise interest rates this week after hotter-than-forecast inflation. Oil remains above $100 a barrel. China has warned it may cancel a planned leaders' meeting if Washington approves new arms sales to Taiwan. And New South Wales public school students will be limited to as little as 15 minutes of screen time a day under new guidelines meant to lift classroom results.
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Taylor Swift and Love Story. 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

Post Malone and Circles. You're listening to AXR, 20 past 5 in Hong Kong and Singapore. And if you would like to fly to Dolly Parton Airport, it means you're heading to Nashville after a unanimous vote by the governing board, 6-0, to start the process of changing the airport's name in memory of the late country icon, which is awesome, isn't it? Nashville, of course, very closely associated with the heart of country music. And I think it's fair to say Dolly Parton could be associated with the heart of country music as well. Somebody call

0: 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Right, Miley Cyrus on the way. Let's grab your latest showbiz update first.
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2: Practical Magic 2 has knocked Spider-Man off the top of the US box office with about $30 million. Nicole Kidman and Sandra Bullock's sequel is now in cinemas across Australia as well. Melissa Doyle has been appointed chair of the National Australia Day Council. The former Sunrise host will oversee Australia Day events and the Australian of the Year awards for the next 3 years. Saturday Night Live UK is back on Sky One. The new series has already landed with a roast of Harry and Meghan. Big Brother UK is underway on ITV with AJ Odudu and Will Best hosting season 23. A mole twist is already in play inside the house. St Etienne are on a farewell tour of Britain. Dates run through Birmingham, Manchester, Bristol and London this month. The Jonas Brothers played You're the Voice at the NFL's first regular season game at the MCG. Crowds were split on the set, with John Farnham's anthem the clear highlight. Kylie Minogue is next up at the ground, booked for the AFL Grand Final on September 26th. Oscar-winning British producer Jeremy Thomas has died at 77. His credits include The Last Emperor, and the Primetime Emmys air tonight, hosted by Mariska Hargitay, after The Pitt and Widow's Bay cleaned up at last weekend's craft ceremonies.

Sugar Babes and Stronger. It's AXR. Hope you're doing okay. Right, we're going to play a game of Beat the Intro in a moment, where I play you a tune right up until the vocal, and you have to tell me what it is. Easier than it sounds sometimes. This is James Arthur.

0: Music on the way from Bruno Mars and Calvin Harris in just a moment. Let's grab the latest headlines first. 6 o'clock in Hong Kong and Singapore. AXR World
1: News. Indonesian rescuers are still searching the Java Sea for about 129 people after the passenger ferry Virgo Transport 8 capsized in bad weather. Six people have died and more than 100 have been rescued from the ship, which was carrying 243 from Surabaya to Banjarmasin. The transport minister says the vessel flipped rather than sank. Off Vanuatu, one person is confirmed dead and more than 30 remain missing after the ferry MV Matui sank between Santo and Ambae. 15 people have been accounted for alive. Officials say marine warnings may not have been heeded and the boat may have been overloaded. Ukraine's foreign minister says a Russian strike near Yahudin, 2 kilometres from Poland, shows the war is at Europe's doorstep. The Kremlin has rebuffed President Zelensky's offer to meet President Putin at the Miami G20. President Trump has spoken to Saudi Arabia's crown prince as fighting resumes in Yemen after last week's pipeline attack. Markets expect the US Federal Reserve to raise interest rates this week after hotter-than-forecast inflation. Oil remains above $100 a barrel. China has warned it may cancel a planned leaders' meeting if Washington approves new arms sales to Taiwan. And New South Wales public school students will be limited to as little as 15 minutes of screen time a day under new guidelines meant to lift classroom results. AXR
2: Sport. Manchester City beat Manchester United 1-0 last night. Erling Haaland scored after Phil Foden was sent off. Brighton beat Coventry 4-0. Arsenal beat Sunderland 2-0 on Saturday. Leeds play Newcastle tonight. Penrith beat the Roosters 19-12. Nathan Cleary kicked a field goal, then Brian To'o scored late. The Dolphins beat the Warriors 26-16. Cronulla beat North Queensland 26-16. Brisbane beat Adelaide 144-91. Charlie Cameron kicked 5 goals. Fremantle play Sydney on Friday. South Africa beat the All Blacks 43-28 in Baltimore. The Springboks won the series 3-1. Alexander Zverev beat Ben Shelton 6-3, 7-6, 5-7, 6-2 in the US Open final. Elena Rybakina beat Aryna Sabalenka in the women's final. And Enric Mas won the Vuelta a España in Granada. You've tuned to Asia's number one radio station, AXR.

Lady Gaga and Alice on EXR. Right, did you get today's Beat the Intro? Well done if you worked this one out. Jennifer Lopez and Love Don't Cost a Thing. Well done. It's EXR, 20 past 6 in

Jonas Brothers and Waffle House on AXR. Right, very many sporting events over the weekend that are worth taking note of, including Zverev, who managed to take the US Open title this weekend. 6 years ago, he threw away a two-set lead in a devastating loss. It was a full circle moment for him. He won his first Grand Slam in June at the French Open, so he's on the top of his, you know, game. Is that what you say? Best performance he's put in for a very long time, and Zverev looking very happy to be kissing that cup and taking away that prize money as well. Talk about the Manchester Derby in just a moment. This is Olivia Rodrigo and Traitor First.

AJ Mitchell, one more fight on AXR. So we're just talking about the US Open. Some more sport going on over the weekend that is worth note. The Manchester Derby, Man City versus United in the Premier League, with Man United having the worst start to the season since 1992. Only 4 points on the leaderboard. They've played four matches, so that's basically a point for turning up. They were against Man City over the weekend, who lost a man 20 minutes in with a red card for Phil Foden. And then Haaland headed a goal into the net, but it should have been disallowed. Even VAR checked it and didn't disallow it. So Man United absolutely outraged as a result of that. But a very poor start to the season for them. Talk about Formula One after 7 o'clock tonight, Hong Kong, Singapore time. This is JT first.

0: music on the way from Maroon 5 and Leanne in just a moment. Let's grab the latest headlines first. 7 o'clock in Hong Kong and Singapore.
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2: Indonesian rescuers are still searching the Java Sea for about 129 people after the passenger ferry Virgo Transport 8 capsized in bad weather. Six people have died and more than 100 have been rescued from the ship, which was carrying 243 from Surabaya to Banjarmasin. The transport minister says the vessel flipped rather than sank. Off Vanuatu, one person is confirmed dead and more than 30 remain missing after the ferry MV Matui sank between Santo and Ambae. 15 people have been accounted for alive. Officials say marine warnings may not have been heeded and the boat may have been overloaded. Ukraine's foreign minister says a Russian strike near Yahudin, 2 kilometres from Poland, shows the war is at Europe's doorstep. The Kremlin has rebuffed President Zelensky's offer to meet President Putin at the Miami G20. President Trump has spoken to Saudi Arabia's crown prince as fighting resumes in Yemen after last week's pipeline attack. Markets expect the US Federal Reserve to raise interest rates this week after hotter-than-forecast inflation. Oil remains above $100 a barrel. China has warned it may cancel a planned leaders' meeting if Washington approves new arms sales to Taiwan. And New South Wales public school students will be limited to as little as 15 minutes of screen time a day under new guidelines meant to lift classroom results.
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1: Leanne and Don't Say Love, you're listening to AXR. Hope you're doing okay. My name's Olivia. And rather disappointing Formula One over the weekend for Lando Norris, who unfortunately got caught out by the virtual safety car. He was in the lead. It looked like it was his to win. But then the virtual safety car came out. He had missed the pit stop. The two behind him hadn't, which meant they got a better head start for him. Kimi Antonelli, Max Verstappen taking one and two. Kimi Antonelli looking top of the leaderboard and like he's going to take the championship this year. We shall see. There are still plenty of races to come, including Azerbaijan, Bahrain on the 1st of October in Kuala Lumpur, and then Singapore, Marina Bay, you know, on the 9th of October. You can see all the details for that and where you can watch it. Get a little peek on the official Formula One Singapore website.

The Red Machine, Taylor Swift and the Renegade, 20 past 7 in Hong Kong and Singapore. And SNL UK has come back for a second series, which I think lots of people are probably surprised about. The TV show did not pull in that many sort of viewing numbers. However, the videos that they put up online on YouTube have done all right. They're fairly viral, which is a strange way to phrase it, I'm sure. But their opening sketch was about Prince Harry and Meghan coming back to the UK, much to the disappointment of the royal family. Brutal. This is Kygo, Selena Gomez. It

0: Jax Jones and Breathe Right Steps. Show Me Action on the way in just a moment. Let's grab your latest showbiz update first.
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2: Practical Magic 2 has knocked Spider-Man off the top of the US box office with about $30 million. Nicole Kidman and Sandra Bullock's sequel is now in cinemas across Australia as well. Melissa Doyle has been appointed chair of the National Australia Day Council. The former Sunrise host will oversee Australia Day events and the Australian of the Year awards for the next 3 years. Saturday Night Live UK is back on Sky One. The new series has already landed with a roast of Harry and Meghan. Big Brother UK is underway on ITV with AJ Odudu and Will Best hosting season 23. A mole twist is already in play inside the house. St Etienne are on a farewell tour of Britain. Dates run through Birmingham, Manchester, Bristol and London this month. The Jonas Brothers played You're the Voice at the NFL's first regular season game at the MCG. Crowds were split on the set, with John Farnham's anthem the clear highlight. Kylie Minogue is next up at the ground, booked for the AFL Grand Final on September 26th. Oscar-winning British producer Jeremy Thomas has died at 77. His credits include The Last Emperor, and the Primetime Emmys air tonight, hosted by Mariska Hargitay. After The Pit and Widow's Bay cleaned up at last weekend's craft ceremonies.

0: Indonesian rescuers are still searching the Java Sea for about 129 people after the passenger ferry Virgo Transport 8 capsized in bad weather. Six people have died and more than 100 have been rescued from the ship, which was carrying 243 from Surabaya to Banjarmasin. The transport minister says the vessel flipped rather than sank. Off Vanuatu, one person is confirmed dead and more than 30 remain missing after the ferry MV Matui sank between Santo and Ambae. 15 people have been accounted for alive. Officials say marine warnings may not have been heeded and the boat may have been overloaded. Ukraine's foreign minister says a Russian strike near Yahudin, 2 kilometres from Poland, shows the war is at Europe's doorstep. The Kremlin has rebuffed President Zelensky's offer to meet President Putin at the Miami G20. President Trump has spoken to Saudi Arabia's crown prince as fighting resumes in Yemen after last week's pipeline attack. Markets expect the US Federal Reserve to raise interest rates this week after hotter-than-forecast inflation. Oil remains above $100 a barrel. China has warned it may cancel a planned leaders' meeting if Washington approves new arms sales to Taiwan. And New South Wales public school students will be limited to as little as 15 minutes of screen time a day under new guidelines meant to lift classroom results. AXR.
1: Here we go. Welcome along to the show. Hope you had a great weekend. It's Monday the 14th of September. This is Paul Baker with you for the next couple of hours. On the way, I've got music from Diana Ross, Elton John and Billy Ocean. But we'll get you started ahead of the birthdays with ABC and Poison Arrow.
2: Paul Baker.

September. Coming up for you a little bit later on, we'll talk Jurassic Life. Also, creative disasters for you a little bit later on as well. All the usual stuff, amazing facts of the day, the brain buster on this day in history. Let's have a look at today's celebrity birthdays. Sam Neill, who we sadly lost recently, would have been 79 years old today. Andrew Lincoln of The Walking Dead. Rick Grimes, he was in Love Actually as well. He's 53 years old today. Morten Harkett, lead singer of A-ha, is 67 years old. And also celebrating, it's Nas, the Grammy-winning hip-hop artist and record producer, 53 years old today. It's National Cream Tea Room Day across the UK. It's also National Live Creative Day. It's National Sober Day today as well. And if you're in America, I don't know what it is, but it is National Eat a Hoagie Day.

At the end of Friday's show, I gave you the conversation starter. What's a piece of household logic you swore by as a kid that turned out to be absolute nonsense? Well, for Oliver, it was believing that leaving the fridge door open for 2 minutes was cool down the entire kitchen. Yeah, that didn't happen. Amelia, thinking that blowing into a game cartridge actually fixed it instead of just adding moisture. For Lucas, believing the red emergency stop cord in the disabled toilet summoned a helicopter. Not sure why you'd think that. And thinking that the car's hazard lights gave you legal immunity to park absolutely everywhere. That's Isla. I can understand why, as a child, you might think that. And for Ethan, believing the TV needed to cool down for 20 minutes before turning it off at the wall. That's what my mum used to tell me in the olden days. The mayor, very, very olden days.

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1: On the way next, we got your Monday Brainbuster question. Music coming up from Jamiroquai. We got Juice Newton's Angel of the Morning, Depeche Mode and Jimmy Now. But first is Annie Lennox. Why?
2: Paul Baker.

0: Time now for your brainbuster question. And in a survey of 100 adults, they were asked, have you watched a film in the cinema at least once in the last 12 months? How many of the 100 adults surveyed said yes, they did go to the cinema within the last 12 months to watch a movie? Cinema attendance has gone down dramatically, especially since COVID. But how many of those 100 do you think have been to the cinema in the last year?
1: Paul Baker.

0: Let's answer your brainbuster question for you right now then. We asked 100 people if they'd been to the cinema to watch a movie within the last 12 months. Out of those 100, how many said yes, they had been to the cinema to watch a movie within the last 12 months? I said cinema attendance has dropped dramatically. It's been well documented. And that goes to show with this survey, to be honest, just over half, 57 of the 100 adults said they have been to the cinema within the last year. The other 43, not so much.
1: Paul Baker.

0: Baker.
1: Amazing facts for Monday coming up for you very, very soon. You're listening to Paul Baker with music from Joy Sims and Gloria Estefan coming up for you very soon. First, though, from 1987, here's Johnny Hates Jazz.

On the way in the next hour of the show, we'll speak Jurassic life and also creative disasters as well. On This Day in History is coming up, and it's time now for your amazing facts for Monday. Did you know the Empire State Building was designed, built, and opened in just 410 days? That was an average construction speed of 4.5 floors per week. The world's fastest lift, frog in my throat, is inside the Shanghai Tower. It travels at speeds of up to 46 miles an hour. And the original Pac-Man arcade cabinet code occupied less than 24 kilobytes of memory, which is roughly the size of a single modern digital photo thumbnail. Paul Baker.

0: home, away from home. AXR World News.
1: Indonesian rescuers are still searching the Java Sea for about 129 people after the passenger ferry Virgo Transport 8 capsized in bad weather. Six people have died and more than 100 have been rescued from the ship, which was carrying 243 from Surabaya to Banjarmasin. The transport minister says the vessel flipped rather than sank. Off Vanuatu, one person is confirmed dead and more than 30 remain missing after the ferry MV Matui sank between Santo and Ambae. 15 people have been accounted for alive. Officials say marine warnings may not have been heeded and the boat may have been overloaded. Ukraine's foreign minister says a Russian strike near Yahudin, 2 kilometres from Poland, shows the war is at Europe's doorstep. The Kremlin has rebuffed President Zelensky's offer to meet President Putin at the Miami G20. President Trump has spoken to Saudi Arabia's crown prince as fighting resumes in Yemen after last week's pipeline attack. Markets expect the US Federal Reserve to raise interest rates this week after hotter-than-forecast inflation. Oil remains above $100 a barrel. China has warned it may cancel a planned leaders' meeting if Washington approves new arms sales to Taiwan. And New South Wales public school students will be limited to as little as 15 minutes of screen time a day under new guidelines meant to lift classroom results.
2: We are now into the second hour of your show for Monday. It's the 14th of September. I'm Paul Baker. Glenn Campbell's on the way. Elvis Costello. And we'll have Guns N' Roses as well with the full 6-minute version of Paradise City. First, though, here's Dire Straits.

0: Coming up then, let's have a look at events on this day in history for the 14th of September. In 1985, Golden Girls, starring Bea Arthur and Betty White, made its network television debut in 1985. 1995, Lolly released her cover of Viva La Radio across the UK singles chart. That was what, 1999? In 2007, Japan launched a lunar orbiter spacecraft. It was to gather detailed data of the moon. That was 2007. And in 2015, the laser interferometer I can't read these words. They're too long for me. What are you doing? It made this historic first ever detection of cosmic gravitational waves. That was in 2015. On tomorrow's, can you please give me some words I can read? Thank you very much.
1: Paul Baker.

0: What is a piece of household logic you swore by as a kid that turned out to be complete nonsense? This is your conversation starter that I gave you on Friday. Let's do some more of your answers for you right now. For Rosie, thinking that closing the curtains during a thunderstorm stopped the lightning from hitting the house windows. That doesn't work. Doesn't work. Alfie, believing that leaving a glass of water out overnight turned it into pure poison by the morning. Yeah, don't touch that, child. Don't touch that. And for Ella, thinking that the smoke alarm was directly connected to the local fire station and would bring three engines. Yeah, that doesn't happen.
1: Paul Baker.

0: song.
1: My kids enjoy it. Doing it for the
2: kids. AXR. In a second, we'll talk Jurassic Life and also creative disasters as well. It's Monday show. This is Paul Baker, Boney M coming up, Jerry Halliwell, Iron Maiden, and also Journey. But first, here's K-Class and Let Me Show You.

0: Right, time now to talk Jurassic Life. Watching a glass of water ripple on your coffee table and bracing yourself for a T-Rex attack. Realizing that every single park fence failure could have been avoided if someone just double-checked the main breaker. Believing for years that holding a flare and waving your arms was a solid defense strategy against prehistoric predators. Wishing modern theme park rides were half as exciting as tour vehicles on an animated track, or an automated track, and wondering how nobody in the film noticed a massive raptor opening a stainless steel kitchen door handle.
1: Paul Baker.

0: Right, time now to have a look at some creative disasters, starting a simple 5-minute DIY project and ending up with hot glue permanently stuck to your kitchen table. Buying £80 worth of specialised craft supplies at 9 p.m. on a Tuesday, only to use them once. Watching a 30-second online tutorial and realising your finished product looks like a melted shoe. Getting paint on a brand new top despite wearing an apron, 3 towels and an old jumper. And finally, with creative disasters, stepping on a stray plastic craft bead barefoot on the living room rug at 6 a.m. Try not to swear on that one.
1: Paul Baker.

0: On the way in just a second, we're going to wrap things up from Monday's show. I'll give you a brand new conversation starter as well. We've got Barry Manilow on the way, Honeys, and right now, here's John Cicada.
1: Paul Baker.

0: very nearly done for your show for Monday. Thank you very much for listening. Back with you again tomorrow. Let's give you a brand new conversation starter question. What is a completely boundary line in your house that creates an immediate turf war? What is a boundary line in your house that creates an immediate turf war? Get involved at Paul Baker DJ on the social media platforms and your answers will be on the radio tomorrow. Thank you very much for listening. I do have a couple more songs left to play, but before I go, I have to wish you that you should enjoy what is left of your Monday.
1: Paul Baker.

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1: From Feature Story News in the UK, I'm John Beaver. Dozens of ballistic missiles and drones have been launched against Saudi Arabia's King Khalid airbase, according to a Houthi military spokesman. He claimed the attack was in response to more than 300 recent Saudi airstrikes. They promised to continue operations deep within Saudi territory as long as the aggression persists. Iran has denied any involvement in the ongoing issue in and around Yemen, but a planned meeting between Iranian and Gulf leaders in Oman has been cancelled, reportedly by Saudi Arabia, after the flare-up in hostilities. Saudi Arabia has been pressing Washington for help in responding to Houthi attacks, but the Trump administration has signalled it's not prepared to offer that support, as Kate Fisher reports.
2: Simply, he doesn't want this conflict to get any wider and more impactful than it already has, and he doesn't want to bring the United States in any more than it already is. Of course, this is a conflict that he began alongside Israel, but is now really trying to get out of, especially as we have elections here in the United States coming up in November.
1: Ukraine's railway operator says it's entirely possible a train carrying European diplomats, including former UK Prime Minister Boris Johnson, was the intended target of a Russian airstrike. Another train was hit at a station near the Polish border just after the diplomat's train had left the platform. The former Prime Minister posted this message on social media on Monday morning, reiterating his support for Ukraine.
3: They're worried now about the ballistic missiles coming in, and they need air defences. They need Starlink into Russia to take out the sites from which these missiles are coming. And then they need the European cash, and they need it now. The most important thing that Ukraine needs is a political statement from NATO, from Europe, from the White House. They need a joint statement from the West that the destiny of Ukraine is in the West as a free, independent, sovereign country.
1: The ongoing row over donations to UK political parties has intensified after Reform UK announced it had received £72 million worth of donations from crypto billionaires living abroad. Reform says it's confident the donations are legal and won't have to be handed back. But Parliament is debating new rules which could retrospectively cap some donations from people based overseas. Labour peer and anti-corruption champion Baroness Hodge thinks the money is influencing policy.
4: I accept that this isn't something that is just happening in Reform. In Reform, you see it starkly. Farage, you know, he says we've got to embrace cryptocurrency. He was going to cut taxes for crypto traders. So he had obviously been influenced.
1: Reform UK says the money will not influence policy. From Bureaus Worldwide, this is FSN.
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1: From Feature Story News in the UK, I'm John Beaver. Dozens of ballistic missiles and drones have been launched against Saudi Arabia's King Khalid airbase, according to a Houthi military spokesman. He claimed the attack was in response to more than 300 recent Saudi airstrikes. They promised to continue operations deep within Saudi territory as long as the aggression persists. Iran has denied any involvement in the ongoing issue in and around Yemen, but a planned meeting between Iranian and Gulf leaders in Oman has been cancelled, reportedly by Saudi Arabia, after the flare-up in hostilities. Saudi Arabia has been pressing Washington for help in responding to Houthi attacks, but the Trump administration has signalled it's not prepared to offer that support, as Kate Fisher reports.
2: Simply, he doesn't want this conflict to get any wider and more impactful than it already has, and he doesn't want to bring the United States in any more than it already is. Of course, this is a conflict that he began alongside Israel, but is now really trying to get out of, especially as we have elections here in the United States coming up in November.
1: Ukraine's railway operator says it's entirely possible a train carrying European diplomats, including former UK Prime Minister Boris Johnson, was the intended target of a Russian airstrike. Another train was hit at a station near the Polish border just after the diplomat's train had left the platform. The former Prime Minister posted this message on social media on Monday morning, reiterating his support for Ukraine.
3: They're worried now about the ballistic missiles coming in, and they need air defences. They need Starlink into Russia to take out the sites from which these missiles are coming. And then they need the European cash, and they need it now. The most important thing is a political statement from Europe, from the White House. They need a joint statement from the West that the destiny of Ukraine is in the West as a free, independent, sovereign country.
1: The ongoing row over donations to UK political parties has intensified after Reform UK announced it had received £72 million worth of donations from crypto billionaires living abroad. Reform says it's confident the donations are legal and won't have to be handed back. But Parliament is debating new rules which could retrospectively cap some donations from people based overseas. Labour peer and anti-corruption champion Baroness Hodge thinks the money is influencing policy.
4: I accept that this isn't something that is just happening in Reform. In Reform, you see starkly Farage, you know, he says we've got to embrace cryptocurrency. He was going to cut taxes for crypto traders. So he had obviously been influenced.
1: Reform UK says the money will not influence policy. From bureaus worldwide, this is FSN.

0: News.
1: From Feature Story News in Paris, I'm Ross Cullen. Ukraine's railway operator says it's entirely possible a train carrying European diplomats, including former UK Prime Minister Boris Johnson, was the intended target of a Russian strike. Another train was hit at a station near the border with NATO member Poland just after the diplomats' train had left the platform. Mr. Johnson posted a video message on social media on Monday reiterating his support for Ukraine.
2: They're worried now about the ballistic missiles coming in, and they need air defences. They need Starlink into Russia to take out the sites from which these missiles are coming. And then they need the European cash, and they need it now. The most important thing that Ukraine needs is a political statement from NATO, from Europe, from the White House. They need a joint statement from the West that the destiny of Ukraine is in the West as a free, independent, sovereign country.
1: Tech stocks around the world have fallen on Monday after the bosses of AI companies urged the pace of development to slow down. Microsoft chief executive Satya Nadella backed calls for a more deliberate pace of artificial intelligence development, though he says companies must retain full control over their proprietary knowledge and that any safety regime must protect enterprise privacy. Nadella's statement came a day after the heads of Anthropic, OpenAI and Elon Musk's xAI jointly called for the industry to slow down the building of more powerful models, a call US President Donald Trump dismissed from Ireland as exaggerated. Here's Kate Fisher in Washington.
3: He's not prepared for the United States to stop advancing its development in any way, despite what some of these AI leaders are warning about. He's kind of framing this as a strategic competition, yet another strategic competition between the US and China, kind of suggesting that any form of regulation in the United States on this would be a sort of gift to Beijing in terms of how quickly it can advance and perhaps take over the United States in the development of the technology.
1: The leaders of Northern Ireland, Scotland and Wales are meeting on Monday to discuss launching independence referendums, an unprecedented summit triggered by US President Donald Trump's call for Irish reunification. Here's FSN's Stuart Smith in London.
4: Here in the UK, it's an incredibly divisive issue. In Ireland too, there was wars over this, there was fighting over this. Ireland did used to be one nation at one point, united in 1921, then it split into two, with six counties in the north remaining part of the UK and the bottom half becoming independent. And there was the Troubles for 30 years. Terrorism took place in the UK and in Northern Ireland.
1: And that's the latest Feature Story News. 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

0: world news.
1: From Feature Story News in Paris, I'm Ross Cullen. Ukraine's railway operator says it's entirely possible a train carrying European diplomats, including former UK Prime Minister Boris Johnson, was the intended target of a Russian strike. Another train was hit at a station near the border with NATO member Poland just after the diplomats' train had left the platform. Mr. Johnson posted a video message on social media on Monday reiterating his support for Ukraine.
2: They're worried now about the ballistic missiles coming in, and they need air defences. They need Starlink into Russia to take out the sites from which these missiles are coming. And then they need the European cash, and they need it now. The most important thing that Ukraine needs is a political statement from NATO, from Europe, from the White House. They need a joint statement from the West that the destiny of Ukraine is in the West as a free, independent, sovereign country.
1: Tech stocks around the world have fallen on Monday after the bosses of AI companies urged the pace of development to slow down. Microsoft chief executive Satya Nadella backed calls for a more deliberate pace of artificial intelligence development, though he says companies must retain full control over their proprietary knowledge and that any safety regime must protect enterprise privacy. Nadella's statement came a day after the heads of Anthropic, OpenAI and Elon Musk's xAI jointly called for the industry to slow down the building of more powerful models, a call US President Donald Trump dismissed from Ireland as exaggerated. Here's Kate Fisher in Washington.
3: He's not prepared for the United States to stop advancing its development in any way, despite what some of these AI leaders are warning about. He's kind of framing this as a strategic competition, yet another strategic competition between the US and China, kind of suggesting that any form of regulation in the United States on this would be a sort of gift to Beijing in terms of how quickly it can advance and perhaps take over the United States and the development of the technology.
1: The leaders of Northern Ireland, Scotland and Wales are meeting on Monday to discuss launching independence referendums, an unprecedented summit triggered by US President Donald Trump's call for Irish reunification. Here's FSN's Stuart Smith in London.
4: Here in the UK, it's an incredibly divisive issue. In Ireland too, there was wars over this, there was fighting over this. Ireland did used to be one nation at one point, united in 1921, then it split into two, with six counties in the north remaining part of the UK and the bottom half becoming independent. And there was the Troubles for 30 years. Terrorism took place in the UK and in Northern Ireland.
1: And that's the latest Feature Story News. 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
1: From Feature Story News in Paris, I'm Ross Cullen. Ukraine's railway operator says it's entirely possible a train carrying European diplomats, including former UK Prime Minister Boris Johnson, was the intended target of a Russian strike. Another train was hit at a station near the border with NATO member Poland just after the diplomats' train had left the platform. Mr. Johnson posted a video message on social media on Monday reiterating his support for Ukraine.
2: They're worried now about the ballistic missiles coming in, and they need air defences. They need Starlink into Russia to take out the sites from which these missiles are coming. And then they need the European cash, and they need it now. The most important thing that Ukraine needs is a political statement from NATO, from Europe, from the White House. They need a joint statement from the West that the destiny of Ukraine is in the West as a free, independent, sovereign country.
1: Tech stocks around the world have fallen on Monday after the bosses of AI companies urged the pace of development to slow down. Microsoft chief executive Satya Nadella backed calls for a more deliberate pace of artificial intelligence development, though he says companies must retain full control over their proprietary knowledge and that any safety regime must protect enterprise privacy. Nadella's statement came a day after the heads of Anthropic, OpenAI and Elon Musk's xAI jointly called for the industry to slow down the building of more powerful models, a call US President Donald Trump dismissed from Ireland as exaggerated. Here's Kate Fisher in Washington.
3: He's not prepared for the United States to stop advancing its developments in any way, despite what some of these AI leaders are warning about. He's kind of framing this as a strategic competition, yet another strategic competition between the US and China, kind of suggesting that any form of regulation in the United States on this would be a sort of gift to Beijing in terms of how quickly it can advance and perhaps take over the United States and the development of the technology.
1: The leaders of Northern Ireland, Scotland and Wales are meeting on Monday to discuss launching independence referendums, an unprecedented summit triggered by US President Donald Trump's call for Irish reunification. Here's FSN's Stuart Smith in London.
4: Here in the UK, it's an incredibly divisive issue. In Ireland too, there was wars over this, there was fighting over this. Ireland did used to be one nation at one point, united in 1921, then it split into two, with six counties in the north remaining part of the UK and the bottom half becoming independent. And there was the Troubles for 30 years. Terrorism took place in the UK and in Northern Ireland.
1: And that's the latest Feature Story News. 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

0: From Feature Story News in Paris, I'm Ross Cullen. Ukraine's railway operator says it's entirely possible a train carrying European diplomats, including former UK Prime Minister Boris Johnson, was the intended target of a Russian strike. Another train was hit at a station near the border with NATO member Poland just after the diplomats' train had left the platform. Mr. Johnson posted a video message on social media on Monday reiterating his support for Ukraine.
1: They're worried now about the ballistic missiles coming in, and they need air defences. They need Starlink into Russia to take out the sites from which these missiles are coming. And then they need the European cash, and they need it now. The most important thing that Ukraine needs is a political statement from NATO, from Europe, from the White House. They need a joint statement from the West that the destiny of Ukraine is in the West as a free, independent, sovereign country.
0: Tech stocks around the world have fallen on Monday after the bosses of AI companies urged the pace of development to slow down. Microsoft chief executive Satya Nadella backed calls for a more deliberate pace of artificial intelligence development, though he says companies must retain full control over their proprietary knowledge and that any safety regime must protect enterprise privacy. Nadella's statement came a day after the heads of Anthropic, OpenAI and Elon Musk's xAI jointly called for the industry to slow down the building of more powerful models, a call US President Donald Trump dismissed from Ireland as exaggerated. Here's Kate Fisher in Washington.
2: He's not prepared for the United States to stop advancing its development in any way, despite what some of these AI leaders are warning about. He's kind of framing this as a strategic competition, yet another strategic competition between the US and China, kind of suggesting that any form of regulation in the United States on this would be a sort of gift to Beijing in terms of how quickly it can advance and perhaps take over the United States and the development of the technology.
0: The leaders of Northern Ireland, Scotland and Wales are meeting on Monday to discuss launching independence referendums, an unprecedented summit triggered by US President Donald Trump's call for Irish reunification. Here's FSN's Stuart Smith in London.
3: Here in the UK, it's an incredibly divisive issue. In Ireland too, there was wars over this, there was fighting over this. Ireland did used to be one nation at one point, united in 1921, then it split into two, with six counties in the north remaining part of the UK and the bottom half becoming independent. And there was the Troubles for 30 years. Terrorism took place in the UK and in Northern Ireland.
0: And that's the latest Feature Story News. 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
1: From Feature Story News in Paris, I'm Ross Cullen. Ukraine's railway operator says it's entirely possible a train carrying European diplomats, including former UK Prime Minister Boris Johnson, was the intended target of a Russian strike. Another train was hit at a station near the border with NATO member Poland just after the diplomats' train had left the platform. Mr. Johnson posted a video message on social media on Monday reiterating his support for Ukraine.
2: They're worried now about the ballistic missiles coming in, and they need air defences. They need Starlink into Russia to take out the sites from which these missiles are coming. And then they need the European cash, and they need it now. The most important thing that Ukraine needs is a political statement from NATO, from Europe, from the White House. They need a joint statement from the West that the destiny of Ukraine is in the West as a free, independent, sovereign country.
1: Tech stocks around the world have fallen on Monday after the bosses of AI companies urged the pace of development to slow down. Microsoft chief executive Satya Nadella backed calls for a more deliberate pace of artificial intelligence development, though he says companies must retain full control over their proprietary knowledge and that any safety regime must protect enterprise privacy. Nadella's statement came a day after the heads of Anthropic, OpenAI and Elon Musk's xAI jointly called for the industry to slow down the building of more powerful models, a call US President Donald Trump dismissed from Ireland as exaggerated. Here's Kate Fisher in Washington.
3: He's not prepared for the United States to stop advancing its development in any way, despite what some of these AI leaders are warning about. He's kind of framing this as a strategic competition, yet another strategic competition between the US and China, kind of suggesting that any form of regulation in the United States on this would be a sort of gift to Beijing in terms of how quickly it can advance and perhaps take over the United States in the development of the technology.
1: The leaders of Northern Ireland, Scotland and Wales are meeting on Monday to discuss launching independence referendums, an unprecedented summit triggered by US President Donald Trump's call for Irish reunification. Here's FSN's Stuart Smith in London.
4: Here in the UK, it's an incredibly divisive issue. In Ireland too, there was wars over this, there was fighting over this. Ireland did used to be one nation at one point, united in 1921, then it split into two, with six counties in the north remaining part of the UK and the bottom half becoming independent. And there was the Troubles for 30 years. Terrorism took place in the UK and in Northern Ireland.
1: And that's the latest Feature Story News. 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
2: From Feature Story News in Paris, I'm Ross Cullen. Ukraine's railway operator says it's entirely possible a train carrying European diplomats, including former UK Prime Minister Boris Johnson, was the intended target of a Russian strike. Another train was hit at a station near the border with NATO member Poland just after the diplomats' train had left the platform. Mr. Johnson posted a video message on social media on Monday reiterating his support for Ukraine.
3: They're worried now about the ballistic missiles coming in, and they need air defenses. They need Starlink into Russia to take out the sites from which these missiles are coming. And then they need the European cash, and they need it now. The most important thing that Ukraine needs is a political statement from NATO, from Europe, from the White House. They need a joint statement from the West that the destiny of Ukraine is in the West as a free, independent, sovereign country.
2: Tech stocks around the world have fallen on Monday after the bosses of AI companies urged the pace of development to slow down. Microsoft chief executive Satya Nadella backed calls for a more deliberate pace of artificial intelligence development, though he says companies must retain full control over their proprietary knowledge and that any safety regime must protect enterprise privacy. Nadella's statement came a day after the heads of Anthropic, OpenAI and Elon Musk's xAI jointly called for the industry to slow down the building of more powerful models, a call US President Donald Trump dismissed from Ireland as exaggerated. Here's Kate Fisher in Washington.
4: He's not prepared for the United States to stop advancing its development in any way, despite what some of these AI leaders are warning about. He's kind of framing this as a strategic competition, yet another strategic competition between the US and China, kind of suggesting that any form of regulation in the United States on this would be a sort of gift to Beijing in terms of how quickly it can advance and perhaps take over the United States in the development of the technology.
2: The leaders of Northern Ireland, Scotland and Wales are meeting on Monday to discuss launching independence referendums, an unprecedented summit triggered by US President Donald Trump's call for Irish reunification. Here's FSN's Stuart Smith in London.
5: Here in the UK, it's an incredibly divisive issue. In Ireland too, there was wars over this, there was fighting over this. Ireland did used to be one nation at one point, united in 1921, then it split into two, with six counties in the north remaining part of the UK and the bottom half becoming independent. And there was the Troubles for 30 years. Terrorism took place in the UK and in Northern Ireland.
2: And that's the latest Feature Story News. This is Ross Cullen reporting in Paris.

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1: 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It's Tony here at AXR with Razorlight and Bastille next.
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2: From Feature Story News in Paris, I'm Ross Cullen. Ukraine's railway operator says it's entirely possible a train carrying European diplomats, including former UK Prime Minister Boris Johnson, was the intended target of a Russian strike. Another train was hit at a station near the border with NATO member Poland just after the diplomats' train had left the platform. Mr. Johnson posted a video message on social media on Monday reiterating his support for Ukraine.
3: They're worried now about the ballistic missiles coming in, and they need air defences. They need Starlink into Russia to take out the sites from which these missiles are coming. And then they need the European cash, and they need it now. The most important thing that Ukraine needs is a political statement from NATO, from Europe, from the White House. They need a joint statement from the West that the destiny of Ukraine is in the West as a free, independent, sovereign country.
2: Tech stocks around the world have fallen on Monday after the bosses of AI companies urged the pace of development to slow down. Microsoft chief executive Satya Nadella backed calls for a more deliberate pace of artificial intelligence development, though he says companies must retain full control over their proprietary knowledge and that any safety regime must protect enterprise privacy. Nadella's statement came a day after the heads of Anthropic, OpenAI and Elon Musk's xAI jointly called for the industry to slow down the building of more powerful models, a call US President Donald Trump dismissed from Ireland as exaggerated. Here's Kate Fisher in Washington.
4: He's not prepared for the United States to stop advancing its development in any way, despite what some of these AI leaders are warning about. He's kind of framing this as a strategic competition, yet another strategic competition between the US and China, kind of suggesting that any form of regulation in the United States on this would be a sort of gift to Beijing in terms of how quickly it can advance and perhaps take over the United States in the development of the technology.
2: The leaders of Northern Ireland, Scotland and Wales are meeting on Monday to discuss launching independence referendums, an unprecedented summit triggered by US President Donald Trump's call for Irish reunification. Here's FSN's Stuart Smith in London.
5: Here in the UK, it's an incredibly divisive issue. In Ireland too, there was wars over this, there was fighting over this. Ireland did used to be one nation at one point, united in 1921, then it split into two, with six counties in the north remaining part of the UK and the bottom half becoming independent. And there was the Troubles for 30 years. Terrorism took place in the UK and in Northern Ireland.
2: And that's the latest Feature Story News. This is Ross Cullen reporting in Paris.
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6: Manchester City beat Manchester United 1-0 last night. Erling Haaland scored after Phil Foden was sent off. Brighton beat Coventry 4-0. Arsenal beat Sunderland 2-0 on Saturday. Leeds play Newcastle tonight. Penrith beat the Roosters 19-12. Nathan Cleary kicked a field goal, then Brian To'o scored late. The Dolphins beat the Warriors 26-16. Cronulla beat North Queensland 26-16. Brisbane beat Adelaide 144-91. Charlie Cameron kicked 5 goals. Fremantle play Sydney on Friday. South Africa beat the All Blacks 43-28 in Baltimore. The Springboks won the series 3-1. Alexander Zverev beat Ben Shelton 6-3, 7-6, 5-7, 6-2 in the US Open final. Elena Rybakina beat Aryna Sabalenka in the women's final. And Enric Mas won the Vuelta a España in Granada.
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2: Kelly Clarkson and Dua Lipa soon. Here's a one-hit wonder from Christian Leontou. This is The Story of My Life.

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2: Practical Magic 2 has knocked Spider-Man off the top of the US box office with about $30 million. Nicole Kidman and Sandra Bullock's sequel is now in cinemas across Australia as well. Melissa Doyle has been appointed chair of the National Australia Day Council. The former Sunrise host will oversee Australia Day events and the Australian of the Year awards for the next 3 years. Saturday Night Live UK is back on Sky One. The new series has already landed with a roast of Harry and Meghan. Big Brother UK is underway on ITV with AJ Odudu and Will Best hosting season 23. A mole twist is already in play inside the house. St Etienne are on a farewell tour of Britain. Dates run through Birmingham, Manchester, Bristol and London this month. The Jonas Brothers played You're the Voice at the NFL's first regular season game at the MCG. Crowds were split on the set, with John Farnham's anthem the clear highlight. Kylie Minogue is next up at the ground, booked for the AFL Grand Final on September 26th. Oscar-winning British producer Jeremy Thomas has died at 77. His credits include The Last Emperor. And the Primetime Emmys air tonight, hosted by Mariska Hargitay. After The Pit and Widow's Bay cleaned up at last weekend's craft ceremonies.
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3: From Feature Story News in Paris, I'm Ross Cullen. Ukraine's railway operator says it's entirely possible a train carrying European diplomats, including former UK Prime Minister Boris Johnson, was the intended target of a Russian strike. Another train was hit at a station near the border with NATO member Poland just after the diplomats' train had left the platform. Mr. Johnson posted a video message on social media on Monday reiterating his support for Ukraine.
4: They're worried now about the ballistic missiles coming in, and they need air defenses. They need Starlink into Russia to take out the sites from which these missiles are coming. And then they need the European cash, and they need it now. The most important thing that Ukraine needs is a political statement from NATO, from Europe, from the White House. They need a joint statement from the West that the destiny of Ukraine is in the West as a free, independent, sovereign country.
3: Tech stocks around the world have fallen on Monday after the bosses of AI companies urged the pace of development to slow down. Microsoft chief executive Satya Nadella backed calls for a more deliberate pace of artificial intelligence development, though he says companies must retain full control over their proprietary knowledge and that any safety regime must protect enterprise privacy. Nadella's statement came a day after the heads of Anthropic, OpenAI and Elon Musk's xAI jointly called for the industry to slow down the building of more powerful models, a call US President Donald Trump dismissed from Ireland as exaggerated. Here's Kate Fisher in Washington.
5: He's not prepared for the United States to stop advancing its developments in any way, despite what some of these AI leaders are warning about. He's kind of framing this as a strategic competition, yet another strategic competition between the US and China, kind of suggesting that any form of regulation in the United States on this would be a sort of gift to Beijing in terms of how quickly it can advance and perhaps take over the United States and the development of the technology.
3: The leaders of Northern Ireland, Scotland and Wales are meeting on Monday to discuss launching independence referendums, an unprecedented summit triggered by US President Donald Trump's call for Irish reunification. Here's FSN's Stuart Smith in London.
6: Here in the UK, it's an incredibly divisive issue. In Ireland too, there was wars over this, there was fighting over this. Ireland did used to be one nation at one point, united in 1921, then it split into two, with six counties in the north remaining part of the UK and the bottom half becoming independent. And there was the Troubles for 30 years. Terrorism took place in the UK and in Northern Ireland.
3: And that's the latest Feature Story News. This is Ross Cullen reporting in Paris.
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7: Manchester City beat Manchester United 1-0 last night. Erling Haaland scored after Phil Foden was sent off. Brighton beat Coventry 4-0. Arsenal beat Sunderland 2-0 on Saturday. Leeds play Newcastle tonight. Penrith beat the Roosters 19-12. Nathan Cleary kicked a field goal, then Brian To'o scored late. The Dolphins beat the Warriors 26-16. Cronulla beat North Queensland 26-16. Brisbane beat Adelaide 144-91. Charlie Cameron kicked 5 goals. Fremantle play Sydney on Friday. South Africa beat the All Blacks 43-28 in Baltimore. The Springboks won the series 3-1. Alexander Zverev beat Ben Shelton 6-3, 7-6, 5-7, 6-2 in the US Open final. Elena Rybakina beat Aryna Sabalenka in the women's final. And Enric Mas won the Vuelta a España in Granada.
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1: Good morning from AXR, this is Tony Dibben, Lady Gaga, Chris Brown, coming for Showbiz.
2: Practical Magic 2 has knocked Spider-Man off the top of the US box office with about $30 million. Nicole Kidman and Sandra Bullock's sequel is now in cinemas across Australia as well. Melissa Doyle has been appointed chair of the National Australia Day Council. The former Sunrise host will oversee Australia Day events and the Australian of the Year awards for the next 3 years. Saturday Night Live UK is back on Sky One. The new series has already landed, with a roast of Harry and Meghan. Big Brother UK is underway on ITV, with AJ Odudu and Will Best hosting season 23. A mole twist is already in play inside the house. St Etienne are on a farewell tour of Britain. Dates run through Birmingham, Manchester, Bristol and London this month. The Jonas Brothers played You're the Voice at the NFL's first regular season game at the MCG. Crowds were split on the set, with John Farnham's anthem the clear highlight. Kylie Minogue is next up at the ground, booked for the AFL Grand Final on September 26th. Oscar-winning British producer Jeremy Thomas has died at 77. His credits include The Last Emperor, and the Primetime Emmys air tonight, hosted by Mariska Hargitay. After The Pit and Widow's Bay cleaned up at last weekend's craft ceremonies.

0: Just gone 8 o'clock. Good morning. Welcome to AXR. Welcome to Tuesday. This is Tony Dibbin playing KSI and Tom Grennan next.
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2: From Feature Story News in Washington, I'm Nick Harper. US President Donald Trump has dismissed calls from the world's leading artificial intelligence companies to slow down development. He posted on social media calling efforts to regulate the technology part of a sick conspiracy. The president's intervention came after Anthropic chief executive Dario Amodeo published a lengthy essay over the weekend setting out a plan to manage the risks of AI, including independent oversight of frontier companies. His rivals at AI and XAI backed the proposal, but President Trump says the only safeguard AI needs is a strong president. Polish Prime Minister Donald Tusk has warned he expects Russia to escalate the war in the coming weeks and has convened an emergency national security meeting. It comes after a Russian drone struck a Warsaw-bound passenger train at the Ukrainian